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3: A little-known fact of American history is that Abraham Lincoln was shot from behind and killed by Indians. But history also tells of President Lincoln being shot by John Wilkes Booth. You see, President Lincoln was named for his grandfather, Abraham Lincoln, who was indeed killed by the Shawnee while working his homestead in Kentucky. President Lincoln once said, "I am a firm believer in the people. If given the truth, they can meet any national crisis. 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
1: Bob came to town to do an album called Nashville Skyline, and I was supposed to play on one of the sessions, and he kind of liked what I was doing. I stayed around and finished that one up, and subsequently did two more with him. We did three albums together on him, and that was a big shout in the arm. He's always been nice enough to put the musicians' names on the back of the album, and that's always meant something.

The devil bowed his head because he knew that he'd been beat. And he laid that golden fiddle on the ground at Johnny's feet. Johnny said, "Devil, just come on back if you ever want to try again. Because I told you once, you son of a..."

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0: Yep, planning to crank it up to 10 this Labor Day long weekend and eat so much barbecue, he's definitely not going to have anything white left to wear.
1: Dang it, that's my third pair of these tights today.
0: I can tell you that. 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
1: Well, the only thing I could say about your trigger is that it was a good day when I got him. And shot Jackson in Nashville, had a new one for $750. I said, well, I don't know. It sounds like it might be worth it. He said, yeah, it's a good guitar. It was a pleasant surprise. I'd been playing this Guild, and it had a tone that I kind of liked, but this one had a little more Django in it, you know. That was really what I was striving for, that tone that Django got. I think he was the best guitar player ever.

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And at the same time, wondering why Labor Day isn't 9 months after Father's Day. That would make sense, wouldn't it?

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0: happy Labor Day weekend. Here's to working hard all year just to spend the day in traffic on the way to the lake. At least you've got plenty of real country jams to keep you company. 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
1: Abraham Lincoln, at the age of 8, had an axe put into his hands and never stopped working as he grew large and notably strong in the American frontier, clearing land, building cabins, fences, plowing fields, cutting hay, and endlessly chopping firewood. On top of this, Abe's father hired him out to neighbors, claiming all of his hard-earned wages. Lincoln recalled, "My father taught me to work, but not to love it. I never did like to work, and I don't deny it. I'd rather read, tell stories, crack jokes, talk, laugh, anything but work." Lincoln despised his years of backbreaking labor, deciding to study law and make his future living as the honest lawyer we all know. This has been A Penny for Your Thoughts, presented by Lincoln Heating and Air.
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1: Well, I worked in the oil fields with Halliburton Oil Well Cement. When I first got out of the Army, I drove a bread truck for about 3 months. And I've worked at two different finance companies. And I worked at American Smelting down in Corpus Christi and Pittsburgh Plate Glass Chemical, also in Corpus. And we moved to Chicago and lived there for a year and then moved to Nashville.

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1: Hi, this is Neil J. So my neighbor Sam quit smoking at an Alex Gowen hypnosis, and his wife Sarah lost 25 pounds. So I went. I walked out and never smoked again, and that's after 35 years of smoking. I went back for a weight loss hypnosis, and I went with my wife Emily, and I lost 33 pounds. Emily, who lost 31 pounds, brought her friend Mary, and she lost 23. We feel terrific. Our relationship has never been better.
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this day and age of unparalleled disharmony, it's important to know that there are two sides to every story. 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

0: 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Here's Howard.
1: We were so far removed from the business. We were raised quite rural in Florida. I mean, we lived on a ranch. 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
3: Hi, this is Neil J. So my neighbor Sam quit smoking at an Alex Gowen hypnosis, and his wife Sarah lost 25 pounds. So I went. I walked out and never smoked again, and that's after 35 years of smoking. I went back for a weight loss hypnosis, and I went with my wife Emily, and I lost 33 pounds. Emily, who lost 31 pounds, brought her friend Mary, and she lost 23. We feel terrific. 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
1: William Lee Golden is a visionary. He's a visionary dude, man. Golden sits and thinks many times way on out there ahead. And you'd be amazed at how many of those things that William Lee Golden has sat around and thought and dreamed about that we've been able to put into action and make it happen. Richard is a quiet guy. He's a loner. I've known him since I was 15 years old. I love this man to death. I talk 25,000 times more words a day, probably, than Richard Sturban. And me and him are best friends. And he's a common sense guy. He's a steady guy. He's a consistent guy. You need that. You need that kind of anchor.

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And I never took the time to let you know. 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

0: Yep, planning to crank it up to 10 this Labor Day long weekend and eat so much barbecue, he's definitely not going to have anything white left to wear.
1: Dang it, that's my third pair of these tights today.
0: I can tell you that. This is Hank.
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1: Well, I was on stage at 7 when I was very young. I didn't really... that was mostly with my older brother and my mom sometimes. It was kind of a family band type thing. And I was just the youngest, and so they'd stick me up there, and I didn't really do much.
2: Played the tambourine.
1: Yeah, and the snare drum and whatever. I didn't really realize that I had much ability in my own until I was 12, 13. And by the time from the time I was 15, I've been doing it for money and taking it very seriously. And by the time I was 17, I had my own band and did every since then. So I was very, very lucky throughout the years to be able to maintain doing what I love and making a living at it. A lot of artists have to branch off and, you know, get away from that just to make ends meet. So I feel very fortunate because of that.

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2: 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We feel terrific. 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
1: Well, I know that, of course, going through School for the Blind in North Carolina, it's a wonderful school, super school. Not only teach you music and good academic studies, but they teach one to be very independent and very self-sufficient, and I guess they probably build confidence by doing this. So I always felt that if I work hard and you know at my music, I always felt it from the very beginning that somewhere that it would pay off.

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2: Hi, this is Neil Jay. So my neighbor Sam quit smoking at an Alex Gowen hypnosis, and his wife Sarah lost 25 pounds. So I went. 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Emily, who lost 31 pounds, brought her friend Mary, and she lost 23. We feel terrific. Our relationship has never been better.
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0: the Labor Day weekend. 3 days of hot grills, cold drinks, and questionable decisions. 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
2: 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We feel terrific. 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
0: Hey, wide is where it's at, people. Especially when it comes to the variety we play. Right here on Hank.

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0: Yes, everyone gets the day off for all the hard work they do all year, which is why Hank still has to work.
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0: Yep, planning to crank it up to 10 this Labor Day long weekend and eat so much barbecue, he's definitely not going to have anything white left to wear.
1: Dang it, that's my third pair of these tights today.
0: I can tell you that. This is Hank.
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1: And at the same time, wondering why Labor Day isn't 9 months after Father's Day. That would make sense, wouldn't it? 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
1: I was raised in a gospel music family. My mom and daddy are real religious people. They go to a Pentecostal Holiness church, and if you know anything about the Pentecostal people, it's a whole lot of foot stomping music in that church. It's more music than it is preaching. So I was brought up in that. Every Sunday morning I went to church, every Sunday night, every Wednesday night at prayer meeting, and every revival 50 miles in four directions, we was at church. And so when I was, you know, when I was 3 or 4 years old, I was singing every Sunday morning, every Sunday night, every Wednesday night, and every revival, you know, singing a gospel song. And I grew up in front of people singing, and that's where I developed this love for music, you know.

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0: Yep. Planning to crank it up to 10 this Labor Day long weekend and eat so much barbecue, he's definitely not going to have anything white left to wear.
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0: I can tell you that. This is Hank.
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1: A lady pulled right out in front of us on a, 65-mile-an-hour highway, and there was nothing that I could do except swerve, and thank God I swerved, or I'd have killed her for sure. 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
0: 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We'll jump off that bridge when we get to it.
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0: Till then, enjoy all the

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And baby, things are moving way too fast for me.

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1: While Abraham Lincoln was not shy about his religious faith, he didn't want it overly inserted in any of his campaigns. One day, while debating a preacher who was running against him for office, his opponent stood up in church and said, "Everyone who wants to go to heaven, please stand." Lincoln remained seated. The preacher continued, "Everyone who wants to go to hell, please stand." Lincoln again did not rise. "Just where are you going, Mr. Lincoln?" "Me?" he said with a sly grin on his face. "I'm going to Congress." This has been A Penny for Your Thoughts, presented by Lincoln Heating and Air.
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0: Yep, planning to crank it up to 10 this Labor Day long weekend and eat so much barbecue, he's definitely not going to have anything white left to wear.
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0: I can tell you that. This is Hank.
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1: You know, last year we had a better than 200 days out on the road. I hope it's going to be more than that. I really love, I found this to be the most exciting part of all of this, is to come out and tour. Come see the fans face to face. Come to their town, play for them. You know, and show them what you put in album and put it on a show. And, man, it's the best part to me. I love to sign autographs after every show at night. And it gives me a chance to meet people one-on-one, face-to-face, and just say thanks. Personally say thanks to them.

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7: 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But history also tells of President Lincoln being shot by John Wilkes Booth. 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
1: I have never been the, like, where do you see yourself in 5 years person. I've always been open to whatever opportunities come. And I'm sitting here with a lot of things that are happening in my life that I never put on paper to say I wanted to do. Music was definitely on the list from 5 years old. But everything else has been the opportunities that have come my way. So I really don't know. I mean, there's probably something out there that I haven't done yet. It'll come my way and I'll decide if I want to do it. I'm in a place where I feel that I have the luxury of picking the things that I think I'll enjoy. And I say no to a lot of stuff. And I say yes to the things I think will be fun.

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0: Hey, it's forecaster Raina Plunkey here with your Reno forecast. Tonight, clear skies and a low of around 55 degrees. Tuesday looks beautiful with a high of 86. Then on Wednesday, we'll top out with partly sunny skies and a high of 90. Winds will also be calm. That's your Weather Authority forecast.
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playing all your timeless favorites that you want to hear this Labor Day weekend. And at the same time, wondering why Labor Day isn't 9 months after Father's Day. 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

0: Yep, planning to crank it up to 10 this Labor Day long weekend and eat so much barbecue, he's definitely not going to have anything white left to wear.
1: Dang it, that's my third pair of these tights today.
0: I can tell you that. This is Hank.
2: Forecaster Raina Plunkett here with your Labor Day forecast for South Lake Tahoe. Tonight, mostly clear with a low around 45 degrees. Tuesday looks sunny with a high of 79. And by Wednesday, we'll top out in the 80s with partly sunny skies and calm winds. That's your Weather Authority forecast.
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4: 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But history also tells of President Lincoln being shot by John Wilkes Booth. 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
4: Forecastery Raina Plunkett here with your Reno forecast. Tonight, clear skies and a low of around 55 degrees. Tuesday looks beautiful with a high of 86. Then on Wednesday, we'll top out with partly sunny skies and a high of 90. Winds will also be calm. That's your Weather Authority forecast.
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13: No good deed goes unpunished. 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
3: Forecaster Raina Plunkett here with your Labor Day forecast for South Lake Tahoe. Tonight, mostly clear with a low around 45 degrees. Tuesday looks sunny with a high of 79. And by Wednesday, we'll top out in the 80s with partly sunny skies and calm winds. That's your Weather Authority forecast.
4: Abraham Lincoln, at the age of 8, had an axe put into his hands and never stopped working as he grew large and notably strong in the American frontier, clearing land, building cabins, fences, plowing fields, cutting hay, and endlessly chopping firewood. On top of this, Abe's father hired him out to neighbors, claiming all of his hard-earned wages. Lincoln recalled, "My father taught me to work, but not to love it. I never did like to work, and I don't deny it. I'd rather read, tell stories, crack jokes, talk, laugh, anything but work." Lincoln despised his years of backbreaking labor, deciding to study law and make his future living as the honest lawyer we all know. This has been A Penny for Your Thoughts, presented by Lincoln Heating and Air.
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1: I'm a guy who sat in East Orange, New Jersey, listening to a radio, sitting on the edge of the bed with my guitar, listening to the country music coming out of that radio and loving it and learning it and remembering it, you know, and playing it on the edge of my bed there. And who dreamed about being a country star, you know? I later took a Greyhound bus to Nashville, you know, with $1,000 in my pocket, and I started knocking on doors, and slowly little pieces of the dream started coming true. And I feel very fortunate that coming from where I come from, having the dream that I had, which would be quite unusual for anyone would think for a guy living in East Orange, you know, close to Newark, dreaming about being a country star, to go, yeah, right, kid. Yeah, but it worked, you know, and I have to thank my mom and dad a lot for that.

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2: 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"I'm going to Congress." 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
12: Hank's mama used to feed him soap as a reward for saying bad words. 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

0: Yep, planning to crank it up to 10 this Labor Day long weekend and eat so much barbecue, he's definitely not going to have anything white left to wear.
1: Dang it, that's my third pair of these tights today.
0: I can tell you that. This is Hank.
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4: Forecastery Raina Plunkett here with your Labor Day forecast for South Lake Tahoe. Tonight, mostly clear with a low around 45 degrees. Tuesday looks sunny with a high of 79. And by Wednesday, we'll top out in the 80s with partly sunny skies and calm winds. That's your Weather Authority forecast.
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